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1: Go ahead.
0: Like a sex machine, man.
1: Go ahead.
0: Moving, doing it, you know.
1: Yeah.
0: Can I count it off?
1: Go ahead.
0: One, two, three.

0: Are you feeling me? Let's do something. Let's make a bet.
1: Tous les samedis soirs, Boula Facette et Pantalon Pat Dev. C'est ici la radio 100% disco funk.